0: Taylor Cousins.
1: Just couldn't believe how good it was. It was just amazing.
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4: Coming up to the news at 10 o'clock on the other side of 10, it is the Who the Bloody Hell Am I quiz. And just for an extra bit of loveliness, I've got a couple of tickets, a double pass to give away to the Viking funeral that is happening this evening at Dyna Beach Yacht Club. So stick around for the quiz. Also going to be hearing about a play that kicks off next Saturday, part of the Darwin Fringe Festival. It's got some local identities in it. And it's happening in a place that you may have been. I'm just going to follow up. I had a question a little earlier with regard to the member for Arafura, Manuel Brown. His electoral officer is in Moyle, but his electorate is, it's a huge area, but it does include Jabiru. Why isn't his electoral office in Jabiru? Why is it in Moyle? Kind of doesn't make sense. And so Graham suggested I try and speak to Kezia Purick, the former member for Goyder, Speaker of the House, of course, because her mum used to be the elected member for Arafura. Anyway, did get on

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0: Coming up to the news at 11 o'clock, Territory Grandstand with you on the other side of the news. Thanks so much for hanging. I'll be back with you from 10 o'clock tomorrow morning. Now, starting a new thing tomorrow at around 10:30, love. I haven't sort of landed on any other topic, title for it, so I'm going to go with love. It's a one-on-one chat with someone about

0: I'm going to burn Devil Inside and In Excess because we tracked Jeff Hunnam down and he's in Brisbane. How are you, Jeff?
1: Oh, good. Thanks, Ken. Thanks for having me on.
0: Yeah, good. When was it? A couple of weekends ago,
1: Last weekend, Kyra said to me,
0: the ice hockey, junior ice hockey championships are happening in Darwin. And I said, let's get somebody on, finally. And you're in Brisbane.
1: Yeah, I came down for Origin, Ken. Fantastic. I've lost my voice out. Well, my voice is a bit crusty, but I was a blue supporter, so it was a very good night.
0: you are winning, Jeff. How'd it go last weekend?
1: Yeah. It was very good. Yeah, very good. It was our first tournament, Ken, where we've had interstate junior players come up to play. There were two teams from Melbourne and a team from Sydney. 20 players in total, interstate players came to Darwin and 24 local players involved, and that was very good. We had 15 games over a couple of days, and it was very good. I had some feedback from parents and some of the visiting coaches, all very happy with how the weekend went, and all keen to come back next year, which is fantastic.
0: Brilliant. Mm. And our host, Oki, tell us how many on the pitch or on the court. What do you call it? The rink.
1: Okay, on the rink. Yeah, on the rink. Yeah, so. A full size rink. There's five players and a goalie, so five in each team. We don't have a full size rink in Darwin because you know the population doesn't warrant it. But so we play three on three, so three players and a goalie, so two less players. But the point of difference for us is the three on three players are in the game all the time. So for the visiting teams, they get a chance to practice their puck handling and so forth, and they're always, you know, always in the game. The goalies are always, you know, attentive because they're, you know, there's always a, you know, there's lots of shots on goals and so forth from players. We had a couple of, one of the teams from, the team from Sydney actually, Ken, I didn't know at the time, but they had all state players. All the players that were in that team were all state reps, and so they used the opportunity to do some practice before the state championships that are coming up across the place. So, yeah, for them it was fantastic. Yeah, mate.
0: So you're gonna get it going next year, Jeff?
1: Yeah. No, we've got annual event. We've got a couple of great sponsors. If I can shout out to them, if you don't mind, Liberty Energy and Bidaloo Energy Australia. And in fact, the CEO for Bidaloo, Alex Underwood, he came by and did the puck drop on Saturday. So it's great to meet him and his family. So yeah, no, we've hopefully we've continued the relationship with them. And Alex mentioned that, you know, he'd like to continue and provide some sponsorship next year so we can run it again. So,
0: yeah, well done. Any standout performances?
1: Oh, look, the team from New South Wales, yeah, the under-14s team, the 14-under team from New South Wales, they were all, like I said, eight players. And so they went through undefeated. They won six games over the weekend. Right. Yep. Yeah, they're very good. But it was good for our coaches, actually. Now, our coaches, it allows them to, you know, see where we're at and what we need to work on, you know, in terms of interstate skills.
0: Yep. And it was really good. Oh, Jeff, I might have to leave it there, mate, before we go.
1: Mate.
0: But really appreciate your time.
1: Okay, no worries. Thanks for having me on. Appreciate it.
0: Yeah, that was Jeff Hunnam. Jeff Hunnam, ice hockey. Really appreciate it. Enjoy the rest of your day.
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14: This is just football at its best.
11: Kick on goal, dribbles it through.
9: What about that? Took them all on and said, I'll have some of this.
15: 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Against the Premier.
11: Watson snaps. Oh, Watson puts it through. And the Wizard arrives precisely on time.
9: He's built for the big stage.
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16: And snap.
11: And goal.
16: There's some bravery through the middle of the ground.
11: How good is that? What a goal. He wastes no time. He whacks it through for another. It doesn't have to be your night, but it can be your moment. Hands it to Charlie Cameron. He can walk it in. Show him your tail lights, Charlie.
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9: Saturday footy on ABC Sports. St Kilda and Port Adelaide, two teams on the wrong side of 500. The Saints, two more losses than they've won, while Port Adelaide, four games below 500 on the season, and yet both teams with a positive percentage. 105 plays 102, an incredible record for both these sides to show how competitive they've been. Port Adelaide, the wildcard spots may be too far adrift, while for St Kilda, they're still very much in the frame, but they can't afford much margin for error on the run home. It is the Saints and the Power standalone Saturday afternoon footy. Following this, it is the Giants and the Cats, and then in different directions to

0: loves it, brings it down and burns Robes. And St Kilda able to calm it down. Kick to Wilkie, kick to Windhager. Still inside the defensive 50, Saints by 11.
1: Oh, missed opportunity for Port. They were out with though chaining the ball. You can't fumble, Remmer. And it allowed Stocker to get back and cause a good contest there.
2: Stocker involved again here. Receives it on the back flank. Kicks down the wing to Henry. Corridor opens up. Filippo marks. Port scored the first goal inside the opening 15 seconds. It's been

tempo off to Henry. 30 out. He can chip it over the top. Higgins is in space, and he will run it in and goal. His second, a steadier for St Kilda, and it all comes back to Berry, who hung the kick into the middle of the ground. St Kilda back out by 9.

The rain was torrential to start the contest. It was an absolute arm wrestle early on, and scoring was hard to come by. 9 goals in the opening half, just 4 in that first term. In fact, 7 goals in the first half. The Blues didn't kick one in the second quarter. And the second half, the Hawks absolutely blew the doors off the thing. 10-4 after halftime. An even spread. Jack Gunston got involved in the game. Marvior Chol with the highlight reel hanger. And the Blues finally suffer a loss again. Maybe their run under Josh Fraser was just a phrase.

0: So Hawthorn, their winners by 64 points. It's their 11th win of the season. They've got the draw against Collingwood and five losses, and sitting, as Joel said, they're in third place on the ladder with that draw in hand as well.
1: Yeah, so the run home for the Hawks, Loz, Richmond, Essendon, North Melbourne. They have a trip to Brisbane, Collingwood here, and then a trip to West Coast to face the Eagles to finalise their season. For Carlton, they've got Collingwood here at the MCG next week, and then the Gold Coast, Brisbane, St Kilda, Western Bulldogs and Fremantle. So they do not leave Victoria again. The Blues, but yeah, no easy games in their run home as opposed to a couple that you would back the Hawks in to win. And they would be a legitimate chance, maybe that Brisbane game for Hawthorn, a legitimate chance of running the table from here.
0: So Boomer and Berkey, of the teams that are in that logjam where Carlton is currently sitting, North Melbourne, the Blues, the Giants and St Kilda, there's only one spot left in that 10. You know, Western Bulldogs are a game ahead of St Kilda at the moment. They play West Coast tomorrow. But of those four sides, the Saints, the Giants, the Blues and North, which one of those fits into that final spot?
2: Kangas.
0: Wild card?
2: Kangas.
0: So you were saying pre-match, Boomer.
2: The Kangas have got a tough little draw. Unfortunately, I thought they had to win last night and they didn't do that. So I don't think they, unfortunately, I don't think they make it. But Gold Coast have been really disappointing, haven't they? I don't think they can recover from here. So I think

0: incorrect. So I am going to move on, if that is okay.
1: Oh, that's fine, Libby. I can't stop you, can I?
0: No. No, you cannot. No. You cannot. Bye-bye.
1: Well, lovely talking to you. Thank you.
0: To say hi, Alistair. Karen.
2: Hello.
0: How are you?
2: Good, thank you.
0: Oh, lovely to meet you. Do you have – why did you cross that one out, Greta? It's not finished yet. You're trying to trick me too. I'm setting myself up for success. Do you know which novel features the characters Offred, Serena Joy, and Commander Waterford?
2: Is it The Handmaid's Tale?
0: Yes, it is The Handmaid's Tale.
2: Before I get on to the next question, I'm really looking forward to this, what's her name, Singles Final Ladies. I've been watching all the different ones, the semi-finals, quarter-finals.
0: Any good?
2: The lady that did it, one of them, I think it's Mutua.
0: Yeah.
2: The Czech lady. She won by 1-2 points.
0: That's what Christopher Clary was saying just at the top of the hour. He was saying that both of these women have only just scraped into the final.
2: Yeah, she beat Naomi Osaka, this woman, and it was neck and neck, and a set each, and it was a deciding set. They got to the tie break, and it was right up to 10, and she'd missed the next point, and she missed the next point, Osaka.
0: Wow.
2: And then Mutua got in. Osaka wasn't happy.
0: It's the tension, isn't it? It's the emotion of it, the story of it that's so attractive.
2: How would you be?
0: Yeah. Do you want to do the next question then, just so that you can get yourself ready? Oh, we're going to have a sing-along. When the music cuts out, I want you to sing the next couple of lines of this for me. Is that okay?
2: Okay.
0: So here is, I need to get rid of this. I'm just going to move that because McLeod's Daughters is gone. I can't believe he tricked me. Okay, here's the clue. So it starts singing, right, and then you have to keep singing. Okay, yeah, you can cross that one out. Great. Okay, here we go.

0: wanted courage. The Tin Man wanted a brain, wasn't it? Is it, what are we asking? The
1: Scarecrow. No, sorry, Scarecrow.
0: Oh, Scarecrow. Yeah, okay.

0: That's Taylor Swift, great songwriter from our era. We'll be talking about the songs of really delicious songwriting, of delicious songwriters. That's the wrong adjective, just skilled, but lush writing from the last 70 or 80 years in the next hour. That's coming up. But right now, we're about to talk about honeymoons. Very different subject, but certainly the inspiration for great songs is love. But the honeymoon, it used to be a week or two for a newly married couple to get away from it all and get to know each other before facing the realities of everyday life as a couple. These days, though, most couples, they live together before getting married. So the honeymoon isn't just the same. Is it just a holiday now? So how can you make your honeymoon special? Karen Tanson from The Honeymoon Planners can tell us more. Hello, Karen.
1: Hello, Ashwin. Nice to be here with you.
0: And nice to have

0: trip to the NATO summit in Ankara.
1: The first police officer to speak to British backpacker Joanne Lees after she escaped an attempted abduction on a remote Central Australian highway has revisited the scene 25 years after the event. Emma Masters reports.